you know the song, you know the lyrics. Brad Meldow from Anything Goes with Everything in Its Right Place. We've got Robert Glasper queued up, and he's going to be live at Capitol Studios covering Radiohead's Reckoner. The illustrious and always in perfect time drummer Steve Gadd taking a crack at Scatterbrain, and we'll return to the world of Chief Adjua. We heard him earlier in the program, Christian Scott, formerly known as Christian Scott, heavily influenced, as so many trumpeters, by Miles Davis, but has established his own voice. We'll hear The Eraser. And this is your home for Jazz Without Boundaries, and it's a set of moody rock transformed into atmospheric jazz coming at you right now on the Needle Drop, KMHD.

Chief Ajua. This is Tom York's The Eraser transformed into something beautiful and very different. From Chief Ajua's Yesterday, You Said Tomorrow, The Eraser. We heard Steve Gadd Band's Scatterbrain. It was a whole set of Radiohead songs transformed into jazz. Robert Glasper gave us his take on Reckoner, and it was Brad Meldow. Everything in its right place. And now, Miles Davis makes everything better and puts everything in its right place. It's our month of Miles. Head to the website for all the details. A lot of great events still in the hopper. And enjoy this song and your Sunday in your own sweet way.

They are making it nice in the City of Lights, recorded March 4th, 1959 in Paris. George Avanidis, the leader, wrote this one called Bluesy Blues. And a couple of Americans in Paris kicking it with him. Bassist Gene Taylor, drummer Louis Hayes. Cocktail for three. Oh, I'm loving it. Hope you are too. Preceding this, we heard Miles Davis Quintet doing a little working on a Sunday in your own sweet way. Famed tune by Dave Brubeck. All right, well, thanks for hanging out with me. It's a needle drop. Coming up, Albert Tootie Heath is going to cover Lalo Schifrin's Danube Incident. And if you know music history, it was sampled, the original Danube Incident by Lalo from the Mission Impossible TV show. It was sampled by Portishead and would transform music in the 90s. The emerging sound of trip-hop, moody beats, dusty grooves, jazz samples. We'll hear Portishead after the cover of Danube Incident. We'll hear Mr. Ons, and then we'll hear Mr. Lalo Schifrin himself, the human fly, from the Bruce Lee film Enter the Dragon. And we're gently gliding through the afternoon on this Sunday. You, me, and the music. It's the needle drop. And if you have a moment to drop everything, become a member of KMHT. You can do that by going to the website, head to kmht.org, and click Donate Now. Because where else are you going to hear music like this? You're going to hear Lalo Schifrin covered, and then you're going to hear Portishead, who sampled Lalo, and then you're going to hear Lalo himself. I don't know if Spotify does that. Probably not. Anywho, I'm glad that you're interested enough to listen to me do it. 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Click Donate Now. The red button takes a few moments of your time to become a Rhythm Section member. Ongoing monthly deduction from your checking account or your credit card. You can also dial 1-877-564-5643. All right, here comes the legend on the drums, Albert Tootie Heath. 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
1: Oh, he wrote such excellent film scores. And this one, no exception, from Enter the Dragon, the famous film starring Bruce Lee. It's the human fly. Porta said before this, Misterans, from their ridiculously unique debut, Dummy. And it was Albert Tudy Heath's Danube Incident that began the set. Tudy's Tempo. Well, you stay safe, stay strong. Keep listening to jazz. I'm so honored for your company. I hope you've enjoyed the needle drop on this Sunday. Keep it locked because Bree has an excellent stepping out on the other side of my final set. We've got the great David Axelrod here with the Human Abstract, this one famously sampled by DJ Shadow. Shadow's coming to town to celebrate the 30th anniversary of Introducing. Wow. Coco Roco is up next, and they're coming to town too. We're going to hear their beautiful groove, Abuse Junction. Hope you have a wonderful rest of your Sunday, and I hope that we, my friend, can do this again next weekend in a different way. After stepping out of the Bright Moments Cafe, got great sounds dead ahead. You can also catch me, by the way, tomorrow, Monday through Thursday, 6 to 7 p.m. I host The Wind Down to help you ease into the evening. And this is The Needle Drop with Derek, signing off.

OPB and KMHD corporate circle sponsors, like Schwabi, are proud to invest in Jazz Without Boundaries and independent journalism. 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

Shout out to Derek for another fantastic 4 hours of the needle drop. It's my turn. I'm Bree. I'm stepping into the Sunday evening with you on Stepping Out. Thanks for tuning in, hanging out with KMHD, and going to make it extra sweet for you, kicking things off with just a standout track by the legendary harpist Dorothy Ashby, here working in conjunction with Frank West. 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

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The prodigal son of the Crescent City, Alan Toussaint, with Sweet Touch of Love, the famed harpist Dorothy Ashby, working with Frank Wess for Autumn in Rome at the top on a late spring evening on Portland's Jazz Radio, KMHD. I'm Bree, hanging out with you until 7 o'clock. And another beautiful bright moments comes rolling in. Plenty of more time for you and I to roll some sweet, sweet wax in the meantime, like this one. One of the great albums from Master of the Low End Theory, Ron Carter. The title track, revisiting Miles Davis's famous All Blues. And of course, it is the month of Miles, this centennial of Miles' birthday, all month long here on KMHD. We've got tons of events on and off the air, so stay tuned. And if you're here in Portland, check out the website kmhd.org for a Month of Miles KMHD-sponsored event happening near you.

Such an exquisite composition. Kenny Cox with you on Portland's Jazz Radio, KMHD 89.1 FM from Kamal Williams' album Stings. We heard the title track, Ron Carter, with the title track of his album All Blues. Of course, All Blues, a Miles Davis track. And I'm Bree, hanging out with you on Steppin' Out until 7 o'clock, diving back into the sounds of Miles Davis during this month of Miles, the celebration of the 100th birthday of Miles Davis, happening all month long on the air on KMHD, but also off the air. 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And in the meantime, from the album Kind of Blue, it's Miles Davis with So What for you on KMHD.

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bandleader and bassist out of Italy, Rosa Brunello, with Habibi Baby on Portland's Jazz Radio, KMHD 89.1 FM. Miles Davis at the top from Kind of Blue. We heard So What? 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And on that note, I'm going to bid you adieu, turn you over to the oh-so-capable hands of Lynn Darroch and a tune from a famous Miles Davis collaborator to play us out. It's Bill Evans with A Child Is Born on Portland's Jazz Radio, KMHD.

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Welcome to the Bright Moments Cafe. I'm Lynn Darrow, here on the banks of the Willamette, bringing you interviews, musical stories, and plenty of recorded music exploring local roots with a global reach. And today, in about 30 minutes, you'll hear our guest Calvin Walker proclaim, "I love Portland," talking about the jazz, R&B, and blues artists who have chosen to live here. Their work has been a part of the cultural fabric of the region for 90 years. It reflects this particular place and is as distinctive as the music of Southern California or the Mississippi Delta. Now, not everyone chooses to stay in the Pacific Northwest, but a certain kind of artist has decided to live on the upper left coast, far from the centers of power. The community they've created shapes the regional sound because, especially in jazz, your approach is powerfully impacted by the company you keep. So today we'll be listening to artists from the Pacific Northwest, including some who immigrated here, like pianist Daryl Grant, who arrived in 1996 looking for a community where his work could have an impact. And the album Smoke and Java tells that story, which at one point takes him to Thomas Lauderdale's loft, the inspiration for spring.

skylight. Glad you could join us for a celebration of jazz from the Pacific Northwest.

That was Hadley Kalaman, tenor saxophonist who came from California to live in Kathlamet. And this is former Portland trumpeter and composer Charlie Porter with George Colligan on piano. Anthem. We're celebrating the music of the Pacific Northwest today, here in the Bright Moments Cafe.

The clarion trumpet of Charlie Porter. He came to the region, stayed for several years, and moved to New York after the birth of his first child. There with George Colligan, who moved to Portland himself in 2011 and has had a big impact on the scene, both as a teacher and a performer. Now, pianist Randy Porter grew up in San Diego and came to Portland in the 1980s. Since then, he's been one of the most prominent keyboard artists in the region, and he's rarely left town. So, as if to compensate, he recorded Cole Porter's Get Out of Town. I'm Lynn Darrow. Calvin Walker will be joining you soon here in the Bright Moments Cafe.

saxophonist Tim Wilcox and his group, the Super Jazzers, with David Goldblatt on piano. We're celebrating jazz from the Pacific Northwest today here in the Bright Moments Cafe, a theme inspired by our guest, arts advocate Calvin Walker. He'll be with you in just a moment. Thanks for joining us.

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Throughout the month of May, we celebrate Miles' 100th birthday with events like The Birth of the Cool, played in its entirety by a band led by Noah Simpson at the Aladdin Theater on May 24th. More information about that and other events at kmhd.org/monthofmiles.

0: You're listening to La Funk from 1976 by the Gangsters, a group of young musicians from the Albina neighborhood that included new resident Thera Memory on trumpet and our guest today, Calvin Walker, on drums. Mr. Walker is a jack of all trades and master of many of them. He moved from that drum chair to frontman for the Calvin Walker Band in the 1980s. He attended Reed College, but left to tour the country playing disco music. He composed jingles for radio commercials and ultimately traded the stage for a desk, first as development director for KMHD and then as an academic advisor at Mount Hood Community College. For 10 years, he and his partner Bobby Smith collected materials and involved the community in the creation of the Albina Music Trust, a digitized collection that may be the most extensive archive of the history of black life in Oregon. It tells the story of the neighborhood's funk, soul, and gospel music from the 1960s through the 1980s, and it's available online anytime. In fact, Calvin Walker always has a lot of projects going on, and he's currently working on the upcoming documentary Essence of Soul, Albina's Musical Legacy, as well as helping author Joe Nadal promote his recent book on the life and times of pianist Sidney Porter. Mr. Walker will be one of the hosts at the Legends Music Showcase at the Alberta Abbey on June the 6th. Plus, his smart watch records about 20,000 steps a day, so he still resembles the dancing band leader he was some 40 years ago. Check him out live tomorrow at the Get Down, where he'll be emceeing the lineup reveal for this summer's Montevilla Jazz Festival. Welcome to the Bright Moments Cafe, Calvin Walker.
1: It's an honor to be here with Mr. Dark.
0: Thanks, Calvin. Well, let's talk first about that upcoming documentary, Essence of Soul. What will it include, and why make this film now?
1: Well, it's a combination of the music scene, like you stated. A lot of it has to do with the 1960s, but it goes even beyond that. And we sort of helm it from the Cotton Club with the great Paul Knowles and all of the groups who played there who came through. And then it's basically just the evolution of music over the last, and even to this day, over the last 50, 60 years.
0: Yes, and how long will the film be?
1: As we sit here today, we have 95 hours of footage. So it may be two movies. But as we've evolved with it, and I have to mention the great Jason Hill, who's the videographer and director, and this great staff of highly technically proficient people that we have working with us, editors, photographers, videographers. And it just chronicles that 50, 60-year period, starting way back with jazz and ending with how everything evolved, getting to hip-hop and rap music.
0: Uh-huh. We'll be talking about that evolution a little bit later here on our program with Calvin Walker, co-founder of the Albina Music Trust and a leader in preserving and carrying forward the music of the neighborhood where he grew up. And here's another artist from Albina who made good, Shirley Nanette, who started in local clubs and ended up singing with symphony orchestras. This is Heaven on Earth, recorded in 1972 and reissued by the Albina Music Trust. You can listen to this recording and many more at the Albina Music Trust website.

0: Shirley Nanette, named a Portland Jazz Master at this year's Portland Jazz Festival and one of the bridges between the music that came out of her neighborhood in the 1960s and today. And another example of those bridges that expose us to the legacy of black music in Portland is Joe Nadal's remastering of an album by the Portland pianist and nightclub owner Sid Porter. Tell us a little about this project, Calvin Walker, and about Sidney Porter, the first black man to own and operate a nightclub on Portland's west side.
1: Well, when I met Mr. Nadal, Joe is just a great individual. And he fell in love with the playing of Sid Porter. And Sid Porter had a legendary life. He started out as a young man working at a place called the Chicken Coop. And then where he led jam sessions and did things, and then worked as a pianist. And then, highly unlikely, what he did in starting his own club called Sidney's, which later became the Candlelight Room. If you can imagine an African-American man at that period of time owning a club at the foot of the Southwest Hills, absolutely phenomenal, incredible what he did. And even more so when he met and married Nola. She's now known as Nola Bogle. And so I was just as intrigued by Nola and Sidney's relationship, that love story, as I was with Sidney's playing or even Nola's singing. I just think it's beautiful when people come together, considering all the things that they had to have gone through to keep that club running all those years.
0: It was a lot of work, she told me.
1: Yes, can you imagine? You're buying the alcohol, you're getting the food together, you're setting the tables. And the difference between Sidney's and some of the other African-American clubs in town was that Sidney's was more based on a New York supper club. Linens on the tables, napkins, and this very high level of sophistication in how they presented the music. The band was in tuxedos. Omar Yeoman, who at the time his name was Joe B. Rucker, and Sidney, and whether he was playing alone or with the group, he was phenomenal.
0: Well, we have a recording of him playing solo. It's recorded in a fairly noisy nightclub, so that does get in the way a little bit. You've been listening to our guest today, arts advocate Calvin Walker, and I'm Lynn Daruk. Glad you could join us here in the Bright Moments Cafe, and now Sidney Porter himself. This was recorded live at the nightclub he owned. It was located at Southwest 5th and Lincoln. It's the site of a light rail stop today. All the Things You Are, from the double CD package that accompanies Joe Nadal's book, I Remember Sidney, Portland's gentle giant of jazz.

0: Portland pianist Sidney Porter, one of the most important artists in the history of black music in the city. Brought to you today by our guest Calvin Walker, an arts advocate who, among his many projects, has been working to promote the recently published book about Porter. And speaking of history in Portland, based on the perspective you've gained through your work with jazz and related music, Calvin, who are the people and what are the conditions that have most powerfully shaped the direction of this music in Portland?
1: Well, you have to take your hats off to Portland, Oregon, in general. Portland is this little hotbed of beauty when it comes to the arts, whether it's music or literature, painting, visual artists. But the music has always had this fantastic impact, not only on Portlanders, but wherever people who gain their skills in Portland travel to. And we have so many great ones. Ronstein, Mel Brown, Tom Grant, Gary Hobbs. Those are all drummers. I pay homage to them first. But even the people who have come along in the last 20 or 30 years, the Dan Balmers, the Renato Carantos, who has a new album, by the way, I'll throw that in, so go and pick that album up. It's just great. And a lot of what has supported this has been the many venues that we've had over the years, from the Hobbit to the Jazz Quarry, Cousins, Fathers, Delavans, Ramos, places where these musicians could actually make a living doing what they love, which is playing music.
0: That has changed.
1: It has changed. Unfortunately, there are a lot of distractions that came along in the last 30 or 40 years, cell phones, the internet, cable TV, you name it. There are many things that have taken people out of the club scene or the club life, and so you don't find as many venues as you did back then. But they're popping up all the time. Tony Coleman's son, the great blues drummer, has just opened up a club. There are a number of places where you can still go, but in the heyday, there was nothing like it.
0: And the heyday was?
1: I would say from the late 60s through the early 2000s, and things dramatically changed. The internet had a lot to do with that, because accessibility to art and music all of a sudden was at your fingertips. You didn't necessarily have to go to a club to hear it or listen to the radio. And it certainly changed the profile of what radio meant to us back in those days.
0: Radio was very important when you were a kid, right?
1: Radio was everything. You know, I come from an era, you know, we were able to look at music on television, and I think a lot of that was the Ed Sullivan Show. But during my lifetime, there was Shindig and Hullabaloo, and they had all of the current music of the day, whether it was Aretha Franklin or Jerry and the Pacemakers. So, and that's where I was tuned into every night that it came on.
0: And now we have YouTube, and you can watch it endlessly anytime.
1: YouTube and various other places to get music, literally from all over the world. So that's a good thing. However, what it also has done is taken away the ability of young people to learn how to play music and learn things about it they're never going to find on the internet. These days, instead of mastering an instrument, a lot of kids can just click something, they hear a beat, they rap over it, they sing over it, and then they're making music. So my hat's off to all the great music instructors who are still having young musicians put instruments in their hands and learning how to play music, how to compose. There's a few great programs around town, one of which is Ethos, nonprofit music program that's really shaping and helping young musicians really learn how to navigate what music really is.
0: You're with our guest today, Calvin Walker, here in the Bright Moments Cafe, and this is Tonight, Another Treasure from the Albina Community Archive.

You're listening to Tonight by the band Lights Out, recorded in 1982 and reissued by the Albina Music Trust. On that and other projects that resurrect the musical culture of Albina, our guest Calvin Walker has played a big part, as he has in developing the upcoming documentary Essence of Soul, Albina's Musical Legacy. And for another Calvin Walker project, let's listen for a moment to his collaborator on the Albina Soul Walk. That's a guided tour through the sites of some of the famous Williams Avenue clubs, narrated by Mr. Walker and Norman Sylvester, here on guitar with his daughter, Lenann Sylvester Miller.

0: Okay, Calvin, the Soul Walk. Why would we want to tour places that are no longer there?
1: Well, really, there was a young woman, Megan Hattie Stahl, whose idea it was to sort of let people, allow people know what albina was. And it was sponsored by a great organization, international organization called ECHOES, which do many of these types of walks literally all over the world. And so the narrative kind of lets you know what was happening in these particular places. But on a nice sunny summer afternoon, there's nothing better to do. You walk through albina, and you can stop and hear. It's an audio tour, so you can stop and hear the music that was played in these different establishments during the time, whether it was a church or a nightclub. And this year, 2026, they have a new one happening, so you can go to the Albina Music Trust website and see all the things about this new Soul Walk 2 that's going to be happening this coming summer.
0: Why is there a second one?
1: Because there was no way that you were going to be able to capture all of the things that had happened in Albina with one Soul Walk. Mm-hmm. So I hope to come back and talk to you, Lynn, when we're on Soul Walk 10.
0: I hope it's sooner than that, Calvin.
1: You know, now that we have the summer Soul Walks, why not have a fall and a spring?
0: Calvin Walker, thank you for stopping into the Bright Moments Cafe today to help us bridge past and present. We'll see you tomorrow at the Get Down, where you'll be emceeing the lineup reveal for this summer's Montevilla Jazz Festival.
1: Right, and we're going to go try to do something crazy, Lynn. We're going to try to sell out all those tickets in one night, right? So get your money together. If you have parents, friends, uncles, aunts, cousins, sisters, brothers who have never experienced this type of event, please buy tickets for everyone, and you can go to these events together and have a great time. And I also wanted to give a shout out to the great Neil Masson, who helped

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1: The small little hamlet of Montevilla would become what it's become. But thanks to Neil and Marcia Hawker and all the great people at the Montevilla Jazz Festival for continuing to broaden the scope of what jazz is and contributing to our great Portland community. Just like the commercial says, I love Portland.
2: Kelvin Walker, thank you very much.

Welcome to the Bright Moments Cafe. I'm Lynn Darroch, here on the banks of the Willamette, bringing you interviews, musical stories, and plenty of recorded music, exploring local roots with a global reach. And today, well, you just heard our guest Calvin Walker proclaim, "I love Portland," as he spoke enthusiastically about the jazz, R&B, and blues artists who live here. Their work's been a part of the cultural fabric of the region for 90 years. It reflects this particular place and is as distinctive as the music of Southern California or the Mississippi Delta. Now, not everyone chooses to stay in the Pacific Northwest, but a certain kind of artist has decided to live on the upper left coast, far from the centers of power. The community they've created shapes the regional sound because, especially in jazz, your approach is powerfully impacted by the company you keep. So today we're listening to artists from the Pacific Northwest, including Vibes player and composer Tom Collier, here with Fauntleroy Mist from Crossing the Bridge, his album tribute to his hometown of West Seattle. On guitar is Bill Frizzell. He moved to Seattle in the 1990s, and the local community may have influenced his approach, or maybe it's the freedom he found here that allowed him to explore another side of his artistry.

0: Leon Cotter on the bluesy saxophone with multi-instrumentalist Ross Garlow on Garlow's The Halem Night with Moon. And since the blues has always been a crucial component of the sound of the Pacific Northwest,
1: I'd be a fool.
0: Here's young blues man Ben Rice, who's carrying it on in a 21st century style.

0: The tenor sax of Tim Wilcox again, with Joe Bagg, Ryan Marr, and Charlie Doggett, calling themselves Banana Hammond, and more bluesy sounds from vocalist Shelley Rudolph before that, here in the Bright Moments Cafe. Glad you could join us.
1: 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Throughout the month of May, we celebrate Miles' 100th birthday with events like The Birth of the Cool played in its entirety by a band led by Noah Simpson at the Aladdin Theater on May 24th. More information about that and other events at kmhd.org/monthofmiles.

One of Portland's top practitioners of bossa nova and samba is pianist and composer Carrie Pollitzer. She's singing here on one of her compositions from the album Diagonal. She's studied the work of a number of Brazilian composers, and on Thursday, May the 21st, her band Bossa PDX will play two sets of music by bossa pioneer Carlos Lyra. A story about Lyra's coming up too, and then you'll hear his biggest hit. It's all here in the Bright Moments Cafe. Glad you could join us.

It all began at the beach. Ipanema, Copacabana, magical as Hollywood or Miami for a moment in the 60s, became a dream world by the sea for bohemian children of privilege riding a wave into the golden age. Rio Camelot by the sea for a moment in the 1960s. Oh, so brief, that golden age, and the dream of all Brazil could be captured sweetly in Bossa Nova, then gone so quickly. But for a moment in the 60s, up north, we shared those dreams. Before Vietnam and murders of Kennedy and King, when everything seemed possible, we heard Bossa Nova in 1964, songs of the paradise. We too dreamed the world could be sketched in sand by easy beats, quiet nights, girls so lovely and light. Apartments above the sea, everything smooth for children of privilege for a moment in the 60s. Jackie Kennedy's favorite song was Maria Ninguém, Bossa Nova soundtrack for Brazil's Camelot when students moved into Copacabana and Ipanema in late 50s. Bohemians on the beach breathing, deep shoulders relaxed, cloaked in grace. Even their youthful melancholy carried lightly iridescent cape that only enhanced their beauty. Rio, safe and pretty, then clean streets, clean water, and music that promised all it could be. Dream of paradise by the sea that Brazil for a moment believed but never achieved. And Carlos Lira riding that wave, golden as the age, guitar sounding nostalgic as if slipping away the moment it's played.

6. Carlos Lira was in school trying to play samba. 2 years later, he performed with Gilberto in 4, was a star then. In less than a decade, it was over. The military had taken the country, stifled the dream. But how beautiful to ride the crest of that wave. Brazil roaring into the future, then bossa nova, the sound of all that was new. And it happened as if by accident. Lira and his middle class friends grew up hearing samba from favelas on the hills, tried to play it, he says, but couldn't get it. So what came out for them was bossa. Rhythm simplified and sweet, not hot, but spare its center. Acoustic guitar and odes to women. Those lyrics, a new language for the golden age. Lira says, un tema muy suave, yes. Smooth on top of the wave in the golden age when we believed all doors would open. Smooth on top of the crest of the wave. When we believed all doors would open, and for a moment, in the 1960s, they did.

But Bossanova rode into Camelot on a wave that didn't carry everyone. Outside the gate stood the poor who didn't share the prosperity, and the military who wanted to control it. In 1964, they took the government. Nita wrote a hymn against dictatorship, then sought refuge in L.A. Played with Getz, Tony Bennett, before moving to Mexico, joined their student revolts and circles of artists in ferment, but he never recovered that bossa nova dream and sought solace in astrology and on the beach when the 1960s had passed away. Later, he came back to Ipanema, where bossa nova flowered and has never left, still plays the old songs and appears almost the same, boyish in t-shirts and blue jeans, lithe as warm breeze to the dreamy rhythms that today are just echoes of a golden age fading as it bloomed, echoes that yet allow us to imagine for a moment here in the present, that allow us to imagine the best the world might still be.

bossa nova pioneer Carlos Lira with one of the definitive bosses of the 1960s, done there in a souped-up contemporary version. Portland pianist and singer Carrie Pollitzer will play two sets of music by Carlos Lira on Thursday, May the 21st, at the 1905. And that was guitarist Alfredo Muro with me for the story about Lira and the birth of bossa nova. Muro came to Portland from his native Peru in 1986. Then, some 25 years later, he departed for Colorado, then Mexico, and he now resides in Spain. He'll play a solo concert in Portland on May the 31st. No show about the sound of the Pacific Northwest would be complete without some music about the rain. So here's Seattle bassist and singer Dan Dean with Portland guitarist John Stowell doing Rain Painting.

Now, another distinctive Pacific Northwest sound, Cyrus Nobby Poor's Bustle, here in the Bright Moments Cafe. I'm Lynn Durek. Glad you could join us.

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1: 1940s and 50s. In the Williams Avenue and Jackson Street entertainment districts, located in the city's black communities. That was The Source. And Mel Brown was there. Geography is destiny. The place shapes the people drawn to it, and together, they make a distinctive culture. I'm Lynn Darroch, and on behalf of all your friends here in the Bright Moments Cafe, thanks for joining us today. Look forward to seeing you again next week, same time, same place, here on the banks of one of the great rivers that shapes us.

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0: All right, you're listening to The Archive, presented by Albina Music Trust. My name is Bobby, and throughout our time today, you'll be hearing the sounds of pre-internet Portland, as performed and recorded by members of the jazz community here in town. Most cases, this is just music that was never commercially released in its time. We're talking scrap demos, bootlegs from audience members, incidental home recordings, and more. It all comes from our community archive, where music from old tape is being preserved each day. Today's episode is a special one. We have the mayor of Albina, Mr. Paul Knoll Sr., joining us to talk about the soul music of 1960s Portland. So to get us started off on the right foot, I'm going to pass this to a couple DJs from back in the day, recorded in 1980. This is Ken and Kevin Berry, a.k.a. the Berry Berry Brothers. 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
1: Oh, yeah, baby. Lighting. One more time, baby, reminding you that you got your sweet man, Ken the Boss, along with...
2: Kevin Berry here.
1: Oh, Kevin, I thought you were Kevin the Music Man with the Love Plan at one time.
2: That's what I used to be. That was a long time
1: ago. Are you trying to tell me that things do change over time?
2: You can call me KB.
1: Oh, KB. All right, well,
2: but
1: KB.
2: But you doesn't have to call me Johnson.
1: Johnson, I can call you who? A whole lot of names, but the right name, huh? Things. You know what? I'm really proud of Portland's very own Pleasure, because there's not many groups that are known like Pleasure. Do you realize that Pleasure is one of the top 10 groups in the nation?
2: In the nation, is
1: in
2: that right?
1: The nation.
2: Oh, so Portland on the map.
1: Ah, Portland is on the map and they don't even know it. We got a lot of talent right here in Portland. Do you realize that, Kevin?
2: Mm-hmm.
1: A whole lot of talent. We're going to attempt to try to just kind of give you some of that talent by playing Pleasure in just a moment, but we want to remind you that we're sitting in for JW, who's going to be back next week. He wants us to just sort of sit back, relax, and he told me to tell you that everything was going to be all right tonight.

listening to The Archive, presented by Albina Music Trust. That was the music of Linda Hornbuckle and Janice Scroggins, the tune Sista. Before that, we heard I'm a Man, performed by Lovin' from the Oven. That comes off a half-inch reel from the Greg Warner collection. Before that, we heard Pleasure, as presented by the Barry Barry brothers, Ken and Kevin Barry. This next one comes from Booker Wooten and Hall. It's a tune you might recognize as Feel Like Making Love. Once again, you're listening to The Archive.

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This is the music of The Shades of Brown, Searching for Love, featuring Greg Smith on vocals. That came off a quarter-inch reel, discovered by Ken Berry back in the fall of 2023, and now released on Albina Music Trust's in-house label. Before that, we had Booker, Wooten, and Hall. This next one is a live recording from the early 1970s. It comes out of the Dan Mason Collection and was recorded at the Upstairs Lounge. It features the George Lawson Quintet with members Billy Larkin, Dale Smith, Dan Mason, and Hank Sworn. This is essentially the group that would back Shirley Nanette's Never Coming Back LP. And here they are with their version of The Girl from Ipanema. 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

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This is music of the George Lawson Quintet, The Girl from Ipanema, performed live at the Upstairs Lounge circa 1971. Just an incredibly scarce recording there off a reel-to-reel out of the Dan Mason collection. The Upstairs Lounge was a destination on the Chitlin circuit for musicians from around the country, located between Knott and Russell Street on what is now Martin Luther King Jr. Boulevard in Northeast Portland. Next up, we have a recording from Pamela Jordan circa 2004. It features the bassist Dave Capteen along with trumpeter Paul Mazzio, guitarist Brett Malmquist, and keyboardist Craig Russell. It's called Into Thin Air. 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

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That was the music of the group Portland Junk, performing the music of Larry Graham, Water, featured Rob Manning, Dennis Bradford, Beverly Hodges, Jimmy Sanders, and Lester McFarland. The group would later change their name to Piece of the Action there in the mid-1970s. That comes off a cassette from the Rick Bradley collection. Before that, we had a tune called Glow by the band Greater Kind, a sneak peek off their forthcoming record, Change of Plans. And we started that off with Pamela Jordan. Next up, we have one from Ray Tellis on the piano, an audition tape out of the Carlton Jackson collection. And following that, we've got a special one from the Walter Bridges Big Band from 1953. And to keep things moving, we'll have special guest Paul Knowles Sr., a.k.a. the mayor of Albina, joining us shortly thereafter. So you want to stick around. 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
1: You're listening to The Archive, presented by Albina Music Trust. This is the part of the program we like to call the trifecta, where musicians, community members, and folks like you can select three songs from our community archive and share those here on the program. Today I'm joined by someone who, in many respects, needs no introduction. This man has done so much for our musician community that you hear each week on the program. He's a man that is affectionately known as the mayor of Albina, Mr. Paul Knowles. Paul, welcome to the program.
2: Thank you, Bobby. Thank you very much. Nice introduction.
1: Hey, we do what we can over here. It's a treat. Now, I'm lucky. This is not the first time I've sat down with you, and each time is a little shade of something new. Tonight, you're going to select three songs from your time at the Cotton Club, a venue you owned in the 1960s here in Portland. Perhaps you could give us a little introduction about what the Cotton Club was and what it's about.
2: Well, the Cotton Club, located at 2125 North Vancouver Avenue here in Portland, Oregon. It was a place to see and be seen. People dress up to come to the Cotton Club. It was on the Chitlin' Circuit. That's where entertainers would perform before they got big. And then once they got their entertainment together, they went on to bigger and better things, as Zeta James did and The Whispers, Big Mama Thornton, you ain't nothing but a hand dog. You know, all those people came through the Cotton Club. Many, many more made it very, very nice.
1: Yeah, you had some heavies in there. And you also, you know, you made a place for a lot of folks here in the community to perform there as well. There's folks that talk about just as kids, they would get a chance to play on at the jam sessions. Perhaps you could talk about some of those local musicians you had.
2: Well, let's start with probably the youngest one that ever worked there. It was Calvin Walker. Calvin, 13 years old. He was still in elementary school, and he's coming in on Sundays and sitting in on the jam session. You know, Mel Brown was 17 when he was there. Ronnie Steen, he was 16 when he started there. They kept moving, kept moving, kept moving. Practice, practice, practice. And Johnny Saunders, just a lot of the musicians. That's where they got their first start there at the Cotton Club.
1: And so many of those that would go on to do great things after getting a start with you. Johnny Saunders with B.B. King, Calvin Walker and all his accolades. And you mentioned Mel Brown. Can you talk a little bit about the group that he participated in, Billy Larkin and the Delegates?
2: Oh, that was a great, great group. Boy, that B3 organ and the sound cannot be duplicated. When I hear a B3, it just chills go all through me because Billy was one of the best B3, he had that left foot work going all the time, and people would just come to watch that left foot work in that bass line, you know. Later on, they recorded a song called The Pygmy. It was a great song, lots of B3, and it went on to make some noise out there in the music industry.
1: And started right here in Portland, courtesy of yourself and the Cotton Club. So I believe that's your first selection, am I right? Correct?
2: Yes, that's my first selection. I always say everybody know the phrase straight out of Compton. Well, these songs are straight out of the Cotton Club.
1: You heard it right here. 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

0: Yes.
1: You heard it right here. We're listening to Billy Larkin and the Delegates here in the archive. We're in the segment called The Trifecta. I'm sitting here with Mr. Paul Knowles Sr., a.k.a. the mayor of Albina. Mr. Knowles, what do you think about that one?
0: That is a great song. That is a great song. I'll tell you a little story. Mel Brown was talking with him one day, and he said he got a check in the mail, and it was a residual check. Someone had recorded the song overseas, and this is 40 years later, and he received a check for residuals for the song. Mel Brown left Portland and went on to be with Martha and the Vandellas. He played with Stevie Wonder, Four Tops, Temptation. Finally was on the road with Dana Ross for 12 years. Came back, started a drum shop, still playing. He's doing what he loves best, playing music. Hank Swarne went on to be with Earl Grant. And so the musicians had left the Cotton Club. Like I say, they were straight out of the Cotton Club, you know.
1: Well put. And, you know, you came to town and opened the Cotton Club in 1963. The club would stay open, was it until the 68, did you say?
0: Yes, 68.
1: You had all kinds of musicians, but there was a variety of entertainment. Can you speak to that?
0: Variety of entertainment. Sundays at 5 p.m., we did a jam session. Sometimes it'd be 10 musicians on the stage at the same time. All the musicians, you know, would come in and sit in. Big bands would come in and play. I think that was a Wednesday night. We would have the big bands in, Walter Bridges and Carl Smith and all those groups. They would come in and play.
1: Wow.
0: You know,
1: I didn't know Carl Smith was in there.
0: Yeah, and then they would broadcast it over radio station live from the Cotton Club, you know.
1: Well, tell us more. I mean, we're lucky to have you here to speak to it. There's one particular artist that really went big back then and continues to do so today, the man they call Portland's Pillar of Soul, Mr. Ural Thomas. Can you talk about his experience there with you at the Cotton Club?
0: Ural Thomas was with the group...
1: The Monterays.
0: It was four guys, Teddy Freeman. I just ran into Teddy the other day, you know, and they could sing, but they could really dance. And when they did those dances, the women went crazy. It was just a joy to see all those fellows on stage doing their number. They had their hair slicked back, had the tight pants on with the coats with the sparkle. It was amazing to see. And Ural Thomas later broke off and started doing his thing. Traveled all over the country, all over the world. And back in Portland now with a group called The Pain. Last Monday night, Bobby and I went out to the Laurel Thirst Tavern, and it was 150, 200 people in there. I don't think I saw anyone under 60. And they're all standing for this two-hour show, and they were singing along with Ural, and it was just a joy to see him up there. Ural's 85 years old now, and he's still doing his music, and so if you ever get a chance where you see Ural Thomas in Pain, The Pain, make sure you go out to see him.
1: Oh, yeah. And speaking of that night, which was magical, Ural told a story about being out there on the road. He was at the Apollo Theater in New York City for a number of dates with Otis Redding, and James Brown was there. There were a number of folks. But out there on the road, he struggled to make it back, and you played a role in making sure that Ural Thomas made his way back to Portland. Could you speak to that?
0: Yeah, I got the call that he said, Paul, I'm stranded. He said, they robbed me. They took everything away, took my shoes, my clothes and everything. And I got no way to get back to Portland, you know. And I said, well, what do you need? He told me. So I went to Western Union and got some money wired to him so he could come back to Portland. So if you have good relationships now, if he had been, you know, did something that I didn't like while he was working with me, then, of course, I would have said no. He'd probably still been in New York. But I had to do this for my man because he had did good for us. And we try to do good for him.
1: And continues to be the case. Well, hey, we have you and Ural to thank for this wonderful tune that we're going to share here next. This is one that came out in 1967. It would be on the Uni record label. It's a big hit for Ural. This one is the second selection in the trifecta. Mr. Knowles, you remember which one this is?
0: Can you dig it?
1: Yes. We can dig it. You're listening to the trifecta with the honorable Mr. Paul Knowles.
2: One, two, three, four.

0: All right, you're listening to The Archive, presented by Albina Music Trust. I'm sitting here with the man they call the mayor of Albina, Mr. Paul Knowles Sr. We just finished our second song of the trifecta, Can You Dig It, by Yurl Thomas. Mr. Knowles, what'd you think about that one?
1: What's the most amazing thing about that song is to see Yurl perform it at his age, but see him go down to the floor, bend at his knees, going down to the floor and coming back up. And the crowd going, wow, that's unbelievable, man. I can't bend my knees at all going down. If I do, I am not coming back up. So
0: oh, no.
1: To see him, it's just wonderful.
0: Well, you talk about having the youth involved and these various community elements that really made the Cotton Club special. There was one group that you talk about being sort of like the Portland's version of the Jackson Five. Can you speak to who we're talking about there?
1: Yes. One day, Teddy Anderson came in. He says, Paul, I got a group for you. I said, what you got? So they got up on stage. They did their number. Believe it or not, they were hotter than the Jackson Five. It was three little souls. And they were 9, 11, and 12 years old. And they came back about 6 weeks later, and they were ready. Wren Woods, Stilt Mama, Little Mama, they had it together. So they played at the Cotton Club. Of course, the crowds were big every night they played. They were ready. Somebody filmed them, and the film wound up with Sammy Davis Jr. Sammy Davis Jr. called them, and they went down and played at the Copa in Hollywood. And after that, it was on. They signed them. They changed their name to Sunday's Child. It was Three Little Souls. And then after that, they started appearing on all the TV shows. What was remarkable, I was watching Sesame Street one day with my grandson. There they are with Big Bird on Sesame Street. You've made it when you get on with Big Bird, I guarantee.
0: Yes, sir. Oh, wow.
1: So we were really happy with that group, you know. From youngsters, you know, 9, 11, and 12 or 13, to seeing them grown now.
0: It's something else.
1: It's been a good journey,
0: Yeah, Wren Woods and Mary Lou Anderson, who we can't forget, who would go on to sing with Carl Smith and the Natural Gas Company,
1: right.
0: The group Sliver, among others. Then they also had Stilt Mama, Eileen. That was the third member of the group, affectionately referred to by the musicians. Well, why don't we just dig in? Sunday's Child, we got him right here on deck. You've been listening to the mayor of Albina, Mr. Paul Knowles Sr., listening back to music of the Cotton Club here on The Archive. This is a tune from Sunday's Child from their 1970 LP on Reprise Records. It's called Maybe I'm Amazed. 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

0: All right, all right. You're listening to The Archive, presented by Albina Music Trust. We're sitting here with the mayor of Albina, Mr. Paul Knowles Sr. You just heard the music of Sunday's Child, Maybe I'm Amazed, the tune. And we've been talking about Mr. Knowles Cotton Club from way back in the 1960s. This man is responsible for a major part of Portland's soul music legacy. This was the only place with something. I've heard you say it before, but I haven't heard you say it today. The only place with what, Mr. Knowles?
1: The only nightclub on the West Coast with wall-to-wall soul.
0: Yes, sir.
1: And as we close the night, we say, you guys don't have to go home, but you got to get out of here.
0: All right. You know, this is the part of the program we often end it, you know, but this has been so much fun. I feel like we ought to just hear some Cotton Club jams for the rest of this hour to ride us out of this program tonight. What do you say?
1: I think that would be great. I'm enjoying it. Straight out of the Cotton Club, just like straight out of Compton.
0: We might need a t-shirt for you with that one. Well, you set us up. We can keep this going. There are so many. It should be very clear to folks out there, the legacy of soul music here in town. There are many more songs than just four, and you're going to hear them throughout the rest of this hour. Mr. Knowles, you caught one on the program a few weeks back. Can you tell us what you're going to introduce here to get us started?
1: The classics was three men, Chico, Larry, and Steve, and did they have a sound? They were so smooth, and the harmony was there. Everything was there. They were good looking. Everything was just perfect, and then they could sing too. So we're going to be presenting a song that they did. They later went on to be the California Raisins. Hearing that voice of Steve and, of course, Chico and Larry, it was just amazing that it went that far. But and even at Christmas time now, I still Google the California Raisins and listen to that song, knowing that they came right out of the Cotton Club, you know. They were the classics then. Then they turned into the street corner singers, and it made its mark out there. It really did.
0: Yes, sir. And I tell you, I learn something new every time I sit down with you. I think I've heard it all. And then you just go a little layer there. This tune we have here on deck is called Fresh as a Morning Dew from the Street Corner Singers. It came out a little later in the 1980s.
1: Right. Of course, that's Steve. And the lady that he's singing to is Anita. And we love both of them, you know. Oh, yeah. And they're great people.
0: Well, Mr. Knowles, I thank you. We're going to give Mr. Knowles leave here, but I'm so grateful that you could join the program, and I hope you will come back soon.
1: Anytime you need me, I'm available. Thank you. Thank you. Thank you very much.
0: It's my pleasure, and we want to give a shout-out to Jake over at Tough Luck for helping us with a last-minute computer issue just right around the corner here on 18th and Woodlawn.
1: At 18th and Deacom.
0: I'm so sorry. Shout out to Tough Luck for helping us with the assist on this broadcast. 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

All right, you're listening to The Archive, presented by Albino Music Trust. That was Donnie Anderson, a.k.a. Donnie Wells and the Tabulations, a tune called The Real Love from 1967 on the Scepter label. Before that, you had Earl Thomas off his Can You Dig It Live LP, a tune called Vibrations. And fun fact, that LP was not actually live. All the hand claps and laughter you hear there, that was canned. It's just a laugh, clap, whatever you want to call track that's in the background through and through. A great recording, though, features Wayne Bibbs on drums, and at 15 and I believe 17 years old, Jimmy and Johnny Sanders killing it on the keys and organ, respectively. Before that, we had Mary Lee Whitney. Don't Come a Knockin'. Mary Lee played with the Seven Souls for a number of years and would go on to perform with Stevie Wonder in his backing group during the 1970s. Seven Souls, I Still Love You, kick that off. And this next one, we're back with Lanny Hunt, the Fabulous Majestics, and Lanny Hunt with a tune called Dream On. This comes from the Hurtis Hadley collection. Shout out to Hurtis. 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Hey, baby, grab-

right. You're listening to The Archive, presented by Albina Music Trust. And if you know, you know that that was Shirley Nanette, a tune called Heaven on Earth from the early 1970s. That comes off a 45 with the flip side called Give and Take. It's on the Sitar label. Before that was one out of Jefferson High School, the group Black Velvet, featuring Dee Wiggins and Ronnie Harrison, among many others. That comes from the Jim Little collection. It's a tune called Undercover. Before that, we had Ruby and the Wonders with Here Is My Heart, Rated X featuring Norman Sylvester and Clarence Rogers, a tune called What You Gonna Do About It. We started that off with the fabulous Majestics and Lanny Hunt and their cut Dream On. That about does it for us today. You've been listening to The Archive, presented by Albina Music Trust. And as a reminder, all music played on today's program has been contributed by the region's musicians, collectors, and community members like you, everybody out here in Portland, Oregon. And to learn more about what we do here in The Archive, the in-house record label, you just got to check us out, albinamusictrust.com/archive. This next one is a tune by the man they call Smitty Smith, but comes straight off Williams Avenue from the 1960s. It's a tune called Remember. Once again, you've been listening to

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Once again, you don't have to speak low. You can shout out sometimes, you know, and music will move you to do that, and maybe some of this music will allow you to do that a little bit later. Right now, you can kind of ease into it. And hopefully, it's a family affair for everybody. Hopefully, everybody enjoys it in your household. And even if that's not the case, you can introduce your young ones to some great music and history and whatnot. So that option is always there. But if you're by yourself and you've got a favorite person around you, just get together and get ready for another edition of The Message. Hear it. 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

Here is flautist Paul Horn, who was one of the mainstays of the new genre that was known as New Age music, along with Paul Winter, consort, and even the great saxophone player John Clemmer. We're going to hear from Paul Horn's album, Paul Horn and Nexus, the African Funeral Song, and then Evening Star, right here at The Message on Jazz Radio.

Jazz Radio 89.1 FM, KMHD. Beautiful, beautiful sounds from Billy Childs and the Billy Childs Ensemble from his orchestral work called Lyric. And we heard Goodbye, Friend from there. And before that, the aforementioned Paul Horn, one of the pioneers of New Age music, pretty much, and explored a lot of those sorts of enclosures as far as the sounds and the attitudes. Had some albums that he dealt with Zen meditation and whatnot. And we heard from his album Paul Horn and Nexus. We heard Eastern Star and then the African Funeral Songs before that. And of course, we always start the set, the show, with John Coltrane and Naima from Giant Steps. And that gets us into the mindset that we need to be to bring you the message here at Jazz Radio 89.1 FM. If you would like to make a request, you can do so at this phone number, 503-445-1899. And it doesn't have to be a request. It can always be, you know, just your viewpoint on what's going on. And don't be afraid. It's there for you. And also, there's a presence up at Facebook, so check that out. Also, and a message page up at Facebook, yeah, you know, go on up there and press the like tab. And it's a big blue button with a big thumbs up, and that'll get you information about the show and whatnot. Back into the music here. This is Billy Higgins, the great shaman drummer, from his album Soweto. And we're going to hear a thing called Bahia, Bahia, Bahia. Right here at the message.

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So glad you're here. You're tuned in to Portland's Jazz Radio KMHD. My name is Blair Stapp, and you're with The Morning Session. That was the Jazz Epistles, the legendary South African jazz ensemble that recorded just one LP in 1960. And the lineup is like a royal court of early modern South African jazz. We had Abdullah Ibrahim, then still known as Dollar Brand, on piano, Hugh Masekela on trumpet, Kippie Moketsi on alto sax, Jonas Gwangwa on trombone, Johnny Gertsy on bass, and Early Mabuza on the drums. Up next is a personal favorite of mine. This is John Coltrane's Dear Lord with his classic quartet. A quiet center in the middle of everything, just a slow, deliberate kind of grace. Time to surrender to the beauty of it all, here on KMHD, where we celebrate jazz without boundaries.

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That was Yusef Lateef's African song off his 1972 album, The Gentle Giant. Ahead of that, we heard from Harvey Mason, a drummer who's played with everyone from Herbie Hancock to Quincy Jones with Building Love Hymn. We also heard Pharoah Sanders with Love Is Here Part 2, recorded live at the Grand Auditorium in Paris in 1975. And we opened up that set with a personal favorite of mine, Dear Lord by the John Coltrane Classic Quartet. The theme of today is that it's my birthday. How about that? So I'm basically playing all the songs I could play every show if I could. Just a slew of a ton of personal favorites of mine. Or favorites of mine that I think are good for 6 a.m. and 7 a.m. Speaking of which, up next is a take on a classical Ravel piece called Pavane pour un enfant défunt. This is by the LA Four. We've got Lorindo Almeida, Bud Shank, Ray Brown, and Shelly Mann. And I hope it helps rinse off any Monday worries for you. And stay tuned for more here on Portland's Jazz Radio, 89.1 FM.

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This is The Morning Session. That was Kool & the Gang, Stop, Look, Listen to Your Heart, from back when they were a straight jazz funk instrumental outfit. Before that, we got to hear from Susumu Yokota with Song of the Sleeping Forest off his 2005 album Symbol. We got there by way of Vince Guaraldi and Bolasette. That track was recorded live in the spring of 1965 at San Francisco's El Matador Jazz Club. That was them playing the song More. And we kicked that set off with Se Chegou Assim by Os Empanemas off their 1964 self-titled album. And it is the early, early morning here on a new Monday in the year of 2026. Mornings are good for asking yourself questions like, have you ever wanted to be a part of something bigger than yourself? Or maybe the question, have you ever thought about joining KMHD's rhythm section? KMHD is one of the few spots left in the world where nothing is trying to optimize you. It just invites you to surrender, and we hold a little pocket of time where you can land, hear something real, and exist alongside a bunch of other people doing the exact same thing without even knowing each other. That is rare and magical. Supporting it is a small but powerful decision. You're basically helping maintain a shared room for planet Earth, built out of sound, where people can come in, sit down for a minute, and feel like the world isn't entirely transactional. Yep, we want that. If that kind of space matters to you, that's what the rhythm section is for. 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Speaking of which, we're going to get back to the music, which has a good way of doing that. This little track is from 1963. Dizzy Gillespie walked into a studio with a 20-year-old Kenny Barron on piano and said, let's make something that feels like this. And it certainly does. For this track is called This Lovely Feeling. We're going to feel into it here on KMHD, Jazz Without Boundaries.

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OPB and KMHD corporate circle sponsors, like Schwabi, are proud to invest in Jazz Without Boundaries and independent journalism. 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

Good morning. Good morning, my dearest. Welcome in. Welcome to your life. This is KMHD, Jazz Without Boundaries. My name is Blair Stapp, and you have found me here on The Morning Session. That was Hank Crawford playing us We've Got a Good Thing Going, the title track off his 1972 album. Ahead of that was Vince Guaraldi with the St. Paul's Church of San Rafael Choir on Agnus Dei, O Lamb of God, recorded live at the Grace Cathedral in 1965. We also heard Helio Mateus with Mayo Segredo from 1975, and we set the table with Dizzy Gillespie's This Lovely Feeling, featuring James Moody on flute. And I have a fun fact for you. Today is my birthday, so I'm allowing myself to play some personal favorites of mine, as in personal favorites that I think are appropriate for 7 a.m. If it wasn't 7 a.m. and this was a different radio station, I would play I'm Sprung by T-Pain, but we are not there. We are here, and here is a really wonderful place to be. And I'll tell you what we are about. Next up, we've got Larry Willis with Walking Backward Down the Road. It's a Burt Bacharach song, which means somewhere out there, there's a version of this with lush strings and a woman in a caftan having feelings on a hillside. This is still in line with that. It's just a little different. Just some gentle, calm piano for your Monday morning. Here on KMHD, where we celebrate jazz without bounds.

Good morning to you, and to all a good morning to those who celebrate a brand new day here on planet Earth. And what better way to celebrate than to be listening to Portland's Jazz Radio, KMHD, where we celebrate jazz without boundaries. And this right here, is a little show we like to call The Morning Session. That was Lou Donaldson with a track called Cherry Pink and Apple Blossom White from the Blue Note album A Man with a Horn. Ahead of that, we heard from Jamaican keyboardist Gladstone Anderson with the track Leaving Rome. We also heard Woman of the World by Donald Byrd off the 1974, also a Blue Note album, Street Lady. And at the top of that set, we listened to Walking Backward Down the Road by Larry Willis. Coming up next is Hank Mobley's Boss Bossa off the 1967 album Third Season. I love, love, love Billy Higgins on drums here. Whatever you're doing, wherever you are, the world is waiting to bring you miraculous moments. And KMHD is here for you.

Good morning, one and all. This is KMHD, Portland's Jazz Radio. It is morning time. Jazz is real, and planet Earth is where we are. And all of these things are available to you right now, simultaneously, if you can believe that. What a gift. Let's get into it, my friends. You just heard So In Love by Harold Land and Kenny Dorham. That was them doing their take on the Cole Porter standard. Before that, we got to hear from The Triads with Now I Can Hold My Head High. That was out of Tampa in 1975. We also heard Lee Oscar doing some sunny harmonica to set you right with the track Sunshine Carry, also out of 1975. And we opened up the set with Hank Mobley and his track Boss Bossa, featuring James Spaulding on flute and Billy Higgins on drums. Coming up next, we've got his take on Little Green Apples. This is Brazilian guitarist Bola Sete. It's a pop tune translated to sunny nylon strings. We are here for you on KMHD, Jazz Without Boundaries.

This is listener-supported KMHD, and you found me here on The Morning Session. My name is Blair Stapp, reminding you that you are a miracle. Let's let the music lead the way. That was Ramsey Lewis on You've Made Me So Very Happy, his Charles Stepney-arranged take on the Brenda Holloway Motown song. Ahead of that was Count Ossie and the Mystic Revelation taking on the Jazz Crusaders hit Way Back Home. And at the top of the set was Brazilian guitarist Bolasete with his take on Little Green Apples. I just realized I played three covers in a row. That'll happen here. Anyway, it is unfortunately the tippity bottom of today's show. Thank you for spending a little bit of your morning here with me. We are coming up on the top of the hour at 8 a.m., I know I'm looking forward to our next show, which is Today's Good News with Rev Shines. He's always bringing the heat, so you're going to want to stick around for that. He'll set your morning right if I didn't quite do that. I'm going to leave you with one last track on my way out. This is Samba Mineiro by Rosa Maria. Some polite joy with excellent posture. I will see you bright and early tomorrow morning, and this is KMHD.

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AM, giving you good music, good energy, so you can have a good morning. It's none other than Jake One on the beat. Let's go ahead and get started. Yeah, yeah. Happy Monday. Here we are, back at it, top of the week. Feels good. Hope you had an incredible weekend. Had a good time out there. Shout out to Blair Stapp. What more can I say than just slapping us upside the head with the face melters all morning, getting us ready for this edition of Today's Good News, and to get it all started, because I know you're on your way somewhere important. I got a little traveling music here from Vince Guaraldi from Oh Good Grief. This is Red Baron right here on KMHD, where we celebrate jazz without boundaries.

OPB and KMHD corporate circle sponsors, like Schwabi, are proud to invest in Jazz Without Boundaries and independent journalism. Thank you to our corporate circle sponsors.

funk band out of the UK known as the Olympic Runners. From their album Out in Front, we're listening to Get This Thing Down. And that's what we're trying to do this week, right? We're trying to get this thing down called waking up and being responsible. You'll get it, though. Right before that, we heard the Gap Band, Yearning for Your Love. We started the set off this morning with the Red Baron, performed by Vince Guaraldi. Trying to get you where you need to go this morning here on Today's Good News. My name is Rev Shines. You're tuned in to KMHD. Today's Good News here every Monday through Friday, 6 to 8 a.m. Oh, excuse me, 6 to 8. That's Blair. I'm stealing Blair's shine there. Hey. Trust me, I gotta let Blair get her thing off before I can even come in and get on the airwaves. Shout out to Blair for always warming up the airwaves for me here. And hopefully you're slowly getting warmed up this morning. Kind of kept it mellow on that set, but we're gonna bump things up a notch right now and get into one from Herbie Hancock from his album Mr. Hands. This is Gentle Thoughts. That's all we need on this Monday. Just keep the thoughts gentle. Be easy on yourself. Be easy on those around you. And we're going to get through this with success and comfort and peace. That's what we all need. You're tuned into KMHD. This is Today's Good News.

That's Flea of the Red Hot Chili Peppers, featuring Thom Yorke from his recent jazz-focused album, Onora. This is Traffic Lights right here on KMHD, where we celebrate jazz without boundaries. If you're stuck in traffic, having to stop at those traffic lights, well, you'll get to where you're going, and you'll no longer have to deal with that. Right before Johnny Hammond, we heard from Johnny Hammond on his album Gears. We heard Tell Me What to Do. We started off that set with Herbie Hancock's Gentle Thoughts. I'm Rev Shines. I'm here to tell you that you're going to have an incredible day. Up right now, a group that is going to come to Portland here on June 19th, bless us with a performance over at Revolution Hall. All the way from the UK, it's Coco Roco right now, a three-piece suit on KMHD, where we celebrate jazz.

HD. This is the today's good news. We're getting up right now to the sounds of Hank Crawford covering Love Unlimited's I'll Move You No Mountain. Feeling appropriate on this Monday morning. Right before this, we heard Tom Scott and the LA Express. The tune called Spindrift, my favorite brand of water. And we started off this set with the UK's Coco Roco, once again coming here to Portland June 19th to Revolution Hall. Great place to see a show. Incredible band. Never had the opportunity of seeing them live, but we'll be taking advantage of that here on June 19th. Well, you are tuned into today's good news. I'm Rev Shine. So happy to have you here at the top of what's going to be another incredible week. I can just feel it. We got lovely weather happening outside here in Portland. It's going to be about 70 degrees today. So get out there, you know, get your hikes in, your golf rounds, whatever it is. Make sure you, you know, get the dog out for a good walk and just take in some fresh air, get some natural vitamin D. And make an incredible Monday for yourself. Set the week off right. So it all starts with the mind. It all starts with a good mindset. And getting outside and moving around is something that always helps me really kind of get things where I'm going. And that is one to grow on. And speaking of one to grow on, I'm going to get into a song here. You know, ever since I started, I've had a lot of talks with my fellow host here, Alex Newman, who, you know, we both come from a very hip-hop background, and a big part of why we're such big jazz fans now is because of the hip-hop that we're listening to, especially in the 90s when it was incorporating so many jazz samples and was, you know, slowly introducing to people of our generation to jazz music. And, you know, we have a very dedicated listener here on today's good news by the name of John Deuce. And he hits me the other day. He's like, yo, you got to drop UMC's One to Grow On. Well, that's what I'm about to do right now from their 1991 LP, Fruits of Nature. This is the UMC's.

0: That's Blue Mitchell with Good Humor Man from his Blue Note LP, Heads Up. You're hearing it right here on KMHD, Portland's Jazz Radio. And before this, the UMCs with One to Grow On, of course, sampling the groove here from Blue Mitchell's Good Humor Man. Other samples that go into the UMC's tune, Ashley's Roach Clip by the Soul Searchers, and James Brown's Funky President, other things in the mix, I'm sure. That's the beauty. Man, they don't make them like they used to, that 90s hip-hop incorporating really any genre of music. I always say that hip-hop is kind of like the combination of all the genres. You can really learn a lot just by listening. You can learn a lot about the history of music just by listening to hip-hop, especially that 90s era. Today's good news is feeling good on this Monday. So happy to have you here as we embark on a brand new week. Keep it locked right here for more on KMHD.
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0: Well, I love the way we're just floating through this Monday morning already, getting off to a good start, have a nice lift off. Hopefully you got your coffee in your system. You've gotten to where you're going and you're just kind of on your way to a productive day. And we're going to be here every day of this week together from 8 to 10 a.m. doing this Today's Good News thing. So I got you. Don't fret. Every little step of the way, I'm going to be here soundtracking you, or somebody here at KMHD will be. That's what we do for you. You know, that's what we do for our rhythm section, for our dedicated listeners just like you. And I got about enough time for one more track in this 8 a.m. hour. But stick around. We got so much more music to come at 9. And I'm going to end us 8, though. In this 8 o'clock hour, though, with a cover of the Sly and the Family Stone classic, Underdog. This one performed by a rock band known as Pollution. But it gets funky. It gets soulful. It's got some jazzy moments. And it's right here on KMHD, where we celebrate jazz without boundaries. And where you are tuned in to today's good news.

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beat. We're gonna get into it right now. Just like this. Like this, right here. Together, right now. That means the world to me. My name is Rev Shines. Thanks so much for kicking it here with me this morning. Thank you for still being here, or if you just joined the rest of us, hey, shout out to you as well, doing your thing on this Monday. And shout out to everybody who attended our member party that we had a couple weeks ago, or about a little over a week ago over at the Get Down, our tribute to Stevie Wonder. Love being able to give back to the Rhythm Section members, the people that really support this thing and keep it going. If you would like to become a Rhythm Section member, you can do that over at kmhd.org. And what we did to honor our Rhythm Section members this time is we paid a tribute to the great Stevie Wonder. And here's the Jackson 5 paying tribute to the great Stevie Wonder right now with an incredible cover of his tune, I Was Made to Love.

OPB and KMHD corporate circle sponsors, like Schwabi, are proud to invest in Jazz Without Boundaries and independent journalism. Thank you to our corporate circle sponsors.

0: That's right. In the morning, tell him, Sue Barker.
1: It's all right.
0: It's all right.
1: I'm not giving up.
0: No, do not.
1: It's a little crying.
0: Yeah. Great message there on that one. It's love to the people right here on KMHD. We celebrate jazz without boundaries, and we celebrate you, the listener, the rhythm section, the support, the reason that we can be here every day sharing all this incredible music, just like the one we heard before, Sue Barker. Sue Barker, singer out of Australia, by the way, extremely rare material there. But before that, we heard Charlie Hunter and Ella Feingold on there, Still a Riot Going On. And we started this 9 a.m. hour here on this Monday, top of the week, top of the hour, was Jackson 5 covering Stevie Wonder's I Was Made to Love Her. And you are made to be here with me on the in the 8 to 10 a.m. hour every Monday through Friday, if you please. Only, you know, if that suits you, of course. If you aren't able to tune in during that time, or, you know, any of the shows here, if, you know, you have your favorite show but the timing doesn't work out, you know, and you probably know this by now, but if not, you can always head over to kmhd.org and check out our archived shows section. And while you're at it, you're over there at KMHD, maybe you become a Rhythm Section member, or maybe you need to know what's going on a particular day in the world of jazz here in Portland. We got you covered there. Or maybe you would like to listen to an interview that OPB's Lisa Wood had with Nabil Ayers, son of Roy Ayers. We got that. We got Record Store Rundown. We got so many amazing things to offer you here at KMHD, where we're broadcasting to you live from Portland, Oregon. And speaking of Portland, Oregon, a jazz artist, a kind of an unsung saxophonist, if you will, Native American player by the name of Jim Pepper is up next. And from his album Pepper's Powwow, we're going to hear Witchy Tie Toe, which has become kind of a staple in the world of spiritual jazz. And if you're not familiar with Jim Pepper, you got to look him up, Google him up. This dude, bad dude. And makes it, you know, makes me proud to be able to claim him as a fellow Portlander, and a big, big reason that, you know, we're able to have somewhat of a rich jazz scene here. It's a record that's become a little bit hard to find, Pepper's Powwow. But let's get into it right now. Enough out of me. It says Witchy Tie Toe from Jim Pepper, right here on KMHD, where we celebrate jazz without boundaries.

It's Bobby Patterson right here on KMHD from his album It's Just a Matter of Time with I Get My Groove From You. I hope you're getting your groove from us here at KMHD on this Monday morning. Right before Bobby Patterson, we heard Roy Ayers' Ubiquity with Rhythms of Your Mind. And we started that set off with Portland's own Jim Pepper from the album Pepper's Pow Wow. We checked out Witchy Tie Toe. And we are getting on through this 9 a.m. hour already. Monday's feeling good. Hope you're feeling as good as I do. We got your back here 24/7 at KMHD. So it's good to know you're just out there listening and giving us a reason to blast these incredible grooves out through the airwaves here every day as we do. And speaking of, I'm going to jump right back into some, get into some nice fusion sounds right about now from Marcos, Resende, and Index. This is My Heart, from the bottom of mine to yours, right here on KMHD. This is today's good news. Appreciate you being tuned in on this Monday.

Fusion sounds out of Peru from Nils Jazz Ensemble right here on KMHD, where we celebrate jazz without boundaries. Right before this, we heard Joe Thomas on flute on the song Mike. Hey, a rare song named after a guy. If you're a normal listener here, you probably know what I'm talking about. The top of that set, though, we heard Marcos, Resende, and Index. All these tunes coming at you, courtesy of us here at KMHD. Appreciate you hanging here with me on this Monday morning. I am Rev Shines. This is Today's Good News. Here every Monday through Friday, 8 to 10 a.m. And I feel like we're getting off to a good start this week. Hopefully you got a, you know, good idea where you want to head and where you want to get to by Friday. And today's the first day to just start ticking things off that list. Always nice to have a weekend, but, you know, we get back Monday. We got to get serious again. And it's all right, though, because here we are together. We always got this music to just keep things a little more chill, a little more enjoyable, a lot more enjoyable. We're getting ready to close out this episode of Today's Good News. We got a few minutes left here, though, and I'm going to play a couple more songs, starting with this one by a Chicago-based soul jazz outfit known as Clarence Wheeler and the Enforcers. And we're going to hear from their 1970 LP, Doing What We Wanted. This was ahead of its time, by the way. These guys really kind of set the tone for this funky organ jazz situation. And really what always stands out to me about this album is the really funky organ bass that they have to kind of anchor everything. So let's get into one from them right now entitled Right On. It's Clarence Wheeler and the Enforcers right here on KMHD, where we celebrate jazz without boundaries.

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That's guitarist O'Donnell Levy from his Groove Merchant LP, Breeding of Mind, with a great cover of the Carole King classic, It's Too Late, Baby. But you're right on time to be kicking it here with me, Rev Shines, in this 10 a.m. hour on KMHD, where we celebrate Jazz Without Boundaries. We, as in you and I, here together for a whole hour of incredible music. Thank you for being tuned in. Felt good in these first couple hours, and you know, hopefully got you kind of charged up, get you where you needed to be. But I'm going to mellow things out just a little bit here and just ease on into this morning, because I know we all just need an opportunity to cool out sometimes. That's what Leroy Hudson is going to provide us the backdrop for right here. It's Cool Out. KMHD, Portland's Jazz Radio, we celebrate Jazz Without Boundaries.

Jamal on the keys from his LP, Jamal Plays Jamal. It's Death and Resurrection right here on KMHD, where we celebrate jazz without boundaries. Kicking it here with me, Rev Shines, in this 10 a.m. hour. Right before Ahmad Jamal, we heard a classic material from Oliver Nelson on Stolen Moments. And we kicked that set of songs off with Leroy Hudson's Cool Out. And it is my pleasure to be cooling out here with you on this Monday on KMHD. Wherever you're at, wherever you are, honored to be there with you. Thanks for taking us along with you here at KMHD. We're here with you, for you, around the clock, 24/7, 365. If ever you would like to listen to a particular show, though, you know, and you're not able to do it at its time of air, you can go over to kmhd.org. Check out the archived shows. We got a lot of them. We got a lot of really good ones. And you can kind of choose one that suits your whatever mood you're in at any given time. And right now I'm in kind of a chill, laid back mood, you know, kind of cruising along here in this Monday. So I'm going to kind of keep it on that tip, get into some spiritual jazz here from a very famous and now sought after LP on Impulse titled Attic Blues. We're going to hear from Archie Shepp on Quiet Dawn. And that's right here on KMHD, where we celebrate jazz without boundaries.

You're listening to Archie Whitewater, a group that kind of takes folk, psychedelic rock, jazz, puts it all together into one incredible sound from their self-titled LP. We just heard Seacoast right here on KMHD. Right ahead of Archie Whitewater, we heard Grant Green with his version of We've Only Just Begun. And we kicked off that set with Archie Shep from his album Attica Blues. We heard Quiet Dawn late in this morning here on Monday. Thank you for kicking it here with me on KMHD. I am Rev Shines. What do you got planned for today? You're starting to figure that out. I mean, maybe by now you're just starting to figure out what you're going to do for lunch. But if you need other things to do outside of work, that is, head over to kmhd.org and check out our live events situation we have going on there. We got a calendar full of good things and definitely things happening today. If you're like me and you're a WNBA fan, the Portland Fire will be hosting the Connecticut Suns tonight starting at 7 p.m. Connecticut not getting off to such a great start. They're 0-4. Portland still sitting at 1-2. So maybe a good chance for Portland to get their second win tonight. Always a good time, though, supporting our brand new WNBA team. Actually, not a brand new team. And, you know, I was somebody that was not in favor originally of keeping the name the Portland Fire. I wanted something new. I wanted something that wasn't as connected to Blazers, you know, Fire Blazers. But I saw a quote from ex-player Jackie Stiles, who was the star of the Portland Fire back in the day. And she said how she appreciated that they kept the name, because without that, it would have been as if that team disappeared. And I appreciate that. Let's keep the memory of that Portland Fire and continue to build on a tradition. And let's act like they never left. Anyway, I'll probably see you there at the game if you're planning on going. But I'm here to give you music in the meantime, and I'm going to do just that and get into one here from Wendell Harrison off of his album Dreams of a Love Supreme. This is Where Am I? And you're going to hear Phil Ranelin on the trombone and Leon Thomas on vocals on this one. Checking it out right here on KMHD.

0: from his album Fusion 3, or maybe it's Fusion the 3rd. It's Michael Urbaniak on violin on a song called Cameo, right here on KMHD, where I thank you for making a cameo appearance here. It's Rev Shines guiding you through this hour. Right before Michael Urbaniak, we heard Wendell Harrison from his album Dreams of a Love Supreme with Where Am I? That one featuring Leon Thomas on vocals, Philip Ranelin on trombone. Incredible material there. Appreciate you riding along with me in this 10 a.m. hour. Feels really good to have you. Getting this week off to a good start. Got a little bit of time left here in the 10 a.m. hour before we say goodbye, so keep it locked right here to KMHD.
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0: Well, that about does it for my time here on this Monday with you. What an enjoyable 3 hours it has been for me. I hope you can say the same. Always appreciate having you here. Don't worry, we're going to get together again tomorrow starting at 8 a.m. And right after this, you got Alex Newman with the new format. We always got you covered here at KMHD. We very much appreciate you tuning in and your support. I'm going to leave you with a couple more. I'm going to end on one from a band called Admas with Anchi Bali Game. But first, this one here from Randy Younger on the harp. It's Unrest. And I wish you an incredible Monday here. It's Rev Shines. Thanks for being tuned in. I will catch you tomorrow morning right here on KMHD.

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Rev, another great 3 hours of sounds. My name is Alex. Happy Monday. It's time for the new format on today's show. Little Rory Haynes, some Mill Jackson, some Miles Davis. Gonna chat with Noah Simpson in a little bit about the full performance of Bertha Cool happening this Sunday at the Aladdin. Some new sounds from Devin Daniels and Henry Solomon at 12, and much, much more, including this one. It goes like this.

0: KMHD, Portland's Jazz Radio, the one and only Roy Haynes right there on the drums from his 1963 album Cracklin'. Getting some help from Ronnie Matthews on the piano, Larry Ridley on the bass, Booker Irvin in there on the tenor. That song entitled Dorian. And in front of that, we heard Mill Jackson Quartet Statement from the album Statements. And at the beginning of that set, Jerry Mulligan doing Capricious Alex here on the new format. And a good thing we played a little Jerry Mulligan, because he factors into this next conversation in more ways than one. We are going to talk about Birth of Cool. And the reason why is there's going to be a performance on Sunday over at the Aladdin Theater, it being played in its entirety. And I have the leader of said group that's playing. I have Noah Simpson in the booth with me. How you doing, Noah?
1: I'm so good. Thank you for having me.
0: And we have the bassist, Garrett Baxter. Garrett, how you doing?
2: I'm doing great, man. Thank you for having us.
0: Well, thank you all both for being here. And we're talking a lot off mic about this record and Miles in general. And I guess, you know, this is music that is pretty well known in the world of jazz aficionados. But what would you say is a standout tune? Like, if you were going to go to a session today, what's the song that you would expect somebody to call out if they were going to call out a tune from Birth of Cool?
1: I would probably say Boplicity. That's probably the most popular one.
0: Yeah.
1: People kind of know those changes. The second one might be Budo, and then maybe the third one might be one called Move.
0: Okay. Garrett, have you played any of these tunes in this sort of format where you're actually playing all of them at once?
2: No, never. In fact, when Noah asked me about it, it was one of the many reasons it's an automatic yes, is to study something that's so well known, but maybe you haven't really gotten under the hood of. So I bought the vinyl when he asked me to do the gig. So it's been really nice to visit this record. You know, every couple of years you might revisit a classic record again. It's nice to hear it again.
0: What are the kinds of things that you're noticing now that you're listening to it with this sort of intention? Like, oh, I'm going to be performing this soon. Like, what kinds of things are you hearing that you maybe didn't notice? Or actually looking at the sheet music, what are the things that you're seeing for the first time?
1: Yeah, when I got the score, it was kind of crazy. It's a nonet, so nine musicians, and it's a pretty large horn section, a trumpet, a trombone, a French horn, an alto saxophone, and a tuba.
0: Yeah.
1: And when I started looking at the score, I was like, oh, I'm getting ready to see all these crazy voicings. I was surprised how much of it is in unison. They're playing the exact same thing together. That was kind of mind-blowing to me, honestly.
2: When I had first listened to the record, it was by way of schooling, really. So I think I kind of started by listening with the score. So okay. As I've been studying it more, it's kind of the opposite of what Noah's saying, is I'm listening to feel. I feel like I've grown as a musician. I have more opinion on flow. So it's been really nice to hear the sonic qualities of the band as a whole, maybe more vibes-based study as opposed to like actual score study, you know?
0: And who all is playing on Sunday over at the Aladdin? What's the nine players besides the two of y'all?
1: So, okay, me on trumpet. Yeah. We got Garrett on bass. We got George Colligan on piano. We got Damo Branch on drums. We have Olivia Fields on alto saxophone. We have Rebecca Olson on French horn. We have Kyle Molitor on trombone. We have Mika Brueggemann on the baritone saxophone, and then we have Chris Shuttleworth playing the tuba.
0: I feel like you win a prize of some sort. We're going to have to come up with something for the band leader who can remember all nine members. How often do you find yourselves playing in such a large ensemble?
2: I don't think as commonly as you might think. I think there was a whole time where large ensemble music was such an industry standard in so many major cities. It's gotten smaller and smaller, so I feel like, you know, a big band is one thing, but even one of these kind of chamber combos, you know, like a nine-piece group or something, it's a real privilege to get to try and blend with that many people. It's not something that every jazz musician gets to do regularly.
1: Nine-piece is really, really rare. I'm lucky enough to get to play in a big band every Christmas, the Brown Branch Big Band.
0: Sure.
1: I think that might be it for, like, super, super large ensemble. I mean, for economic reasons, you know, it's easier to do the smaller ensemble.
0: Well, it's so interesting that once upon a time, the standard, if you were going to go out and hear what we now sort of think of as jazz, it would be, you know, a big band with the full horn sections and, you know, full rhythm section. And, you know, the bebop and the way that jazz evolved changed that. The economics of things changed that. And I think, no, I believe you were saying that Birth of Cool in some ways was this interesting, like, backlash might be too strong of a word, but sort of like a like an antidote maybe to what was happening in bebop. Explain that a little bit to the audience.
1: Yeah, at the time, bebop had taken over what is known as jazz music. I mean, think of Dizzy Gillespie, think of Charlie Parker, think of these really, really complicated melodies being played at really, really fast tempos. And at the time, Miles really got interested in the writing of this really great composer, Gil Evans. And he went to go see this band that Gil had composed for and then was like, I want to do something like this. And then essentially went out and hired half that band, an 18-piece band, cut it in half to make it nine. And yeah, it's very, very haunting in a way. I mean, it can also be very, very sprightly, but the ballads are like slow and haunting. And it really is the antithesis of what's happening at that time of the in the bebop movement.
0: Well, let's check out one of the cuts from Birth of Cool. Again, being played in its entirety Sunday over at the Aladdin, a band that's led by Noah Simpson. You can see information about that show over on our website, kmhd.org/monthofmiles. All month we are celebrating the centennial of Miles Davis on the air and off the air. But here it is from Birth of the Cool. This one's called Rocker, right here on KMHD. Jazz Without Boundaries.

0: KMHD, Jazz Without Boundaries, from the birth of the cool Miles Davis, doing that tune entitled Rocker. Was that written by Jerry Mulligan? I think it was.
1: That's a Jerry Mulligan one.
0: And that's him on the Barry, is that right?
1: Mm-hmm.
0: Well, I have Noah Simpson here. He will be on trumpet at the Aladdin Theater this Sunday for a full performance of Birth of the Cool. You can see information about that at KMHD/Month of Miles. I also have Garrett Baxter, who will be on the old double bass for that performance as well. Y'all have a busy day ahead, and I just want to thank both of you for stopping by. Is there anything else you want to highlight about the show? Is there any details that you want to sort of put in the listener's mind as they get ready to come out and see the performance?
1: I want them to kind of think about when this was originally released and written, you know, coming up on 100 years now, right? We're going to play it a little bit different, but pretty close to the recording. People have changed. The music has changed. The instruments have changed. So, you know, come with an open mind and get ready to have a good time.
2: Yeah, the music is for everybody. So come with your own spirit. You know, you're the best authority on your favorite music. So come to listen and smile and enjoy.
0: It's going to be amazing to hear it sort of brought to life. This, you know, recording that I'm sure a lot of us are very familiar with as being a recording, but seeing it sort of brought to life is, I'm really excited about it. I'm sure a lot of our listeners are. Thank you both for being here. Let's end with who will be on the drums on Sunday. We're going to hear a little Damo Branch as we keep things moving here on the new format. Here he is from his album. This one is entitled Our Man Bogle, right here. KMHD. Jazz Without Boundaries. Thanks again, guys.

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KMHD, Jazz Without Boundaries. That is the sound of Shabaka alongside an outstanding lineup of South African jazz musicians under the title Shabaka and the Ancestors. The album's called We Are Sent Here by History. That one, Go My Heart, Go to Heaven. In front of that, we heard from Carmen Stoff from the album Sounding Line, Libra, the name of that one, and Damo Branch. At the beginning of that stretch of songs from Hand of Gifts, that one, Our Man Bogle, Damo Branch behind the drum set over at the Aladdin Theater this Sunday for the performance of Birth of Cool done in its entirety, led by Noah Simpson. You can see information about that and other goings-on, celebrating Miles Davis all month long here on KMHD. 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I wanted to take a moment to acknowledge the passing of a dedicated listener and rhythm section member, Dr. Connor Thelman, who passed away earlier this year. His love for KMHD inspired his family to direct those who cared about him to contribute to KMHD. And Connor's mother, Nancy, has shared with us this quote, KMHD is such a good representation of the kind of world Connor wanted and worked so hard for. 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And thank you to Connor for the hours of listening and supporting Jazz Without Boundaries. Connor enjoyed going out and seeing live music. So let's hear a live rendition right now of When Irish Eyes Are Smiling, Charles Mingus Sextet with Eric Dolphy, right here on KMHD. 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

89.1 FM KMHD, Charles Mingus Sextet with Eric Dolphy, recorded at Cornell in 1964, in honor of Dr. Connor Thoman. When Irish Eyes Are Smiling, the name of that song. Alex here on the new format. I have some new music from two saxophonists, Devin Daniels and Henry Solomon, around the corner, but I want to share some more music from Birth of Cool, but done in a little different fashion. This is Stan Getz taking on a song called Move. Again, you can see Birth of Cool in its entirety this Sunday over at the Aladdin, performed by Noah Simpson in a great nine-piece. 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Here is Stan Getz taking us all the way to the 12 o'clock hour with Move. Right here, KMHD. Jazz without boundaries.

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1: 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It's a partnership between Mount Hood Community College, OPB, and you. It is hour two of the new format. It's time for the newness at noon. Okay, hour two here on the new format, and as promised, some more new sounds from two saxophonists, Devin Daniels, Henry Solomon, Devin on the alto, Henry on the baritone, from their collaborative album Versus. This is a beautiful one, Hangzhou Flower Garden, the name of this joint, right here on KMHD, Portland's Jazz Radio, Jazz Without Boundaries.

OPB and KMHD corporate circle sponsors, like Schwabi, are proud to invest in Jazz Without Boundaries and independent journalism. 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

89.1 FM, Portland's Jazz Radio. Nice meditative set here on your Monday. Amanda Whitting capping it off with a song called Abstraction. Jasmine Myra in there as well, Where Light Settles, and Devin Daniels and Henry Solomon from their brand new collaborative album, Versus, or VS, that one, Hangzhou Flower Garden. 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Alex here on the new format. Let's hear some local sounds. Local vocalist Low Steel, part of the All-Star Band, that graced the stage of the Get Down at our spring membership appreciation event just a few days ago. Here she is with incredible guitarist Charlie Hunter. This one is called Made New, right here on KMHD, Portland's Jazz Radio.

Orleans Jazz Radio, KMHD Jazz Without Boundaries. Greg Foate right there. My Love Has Green Eyes from the Glass Frog album. Nice stuff right there. Fonville and Fryebush R&B Organ Trio. In front of that, Intra, the name of that one. And Low Steel, Getting Some Help from Charlie Hunter on that track to start off that set called Made New. Alex here on the new format. Thanks for sticking around and hanging out. Let's hear now from Dana and Alden, some local adjacent, originally from Eugene, I believe residing out in New York. They have a brand new album on the way. And while they're living far away, they still find ways to support the Northwest. Eugene specifically, I saw that they, on their Instagram, took a little offense to some DJs besmirching the U of O. Anyway, here is Dana and Alden. Lee's Greenhouse is a real beautiful little Brazilian flavored joint. Right here, right now, KMHD. Jazz Without Boundaries.

89.1 FM KMHD. Jeremy Pelt right there. Fathers and Sons, the name of that one. In front of that, Karate Boogaloo, new single, Head First, the name of that one. We're from Fabiano do Nascimento and Sam Gindel, Poeria, the name of that one. And at the start of that stretch of music, Dana and Alden, new music from their forthcoming album, that one called Lee's Greenhouse. Alex here on the new format. Thanks again to Noah Simpson for swinging by and hanging out. You can see Noah swinging with a 9-piece band over at the Aladdin, part of our month of Miles, performing the entirety of The Birth of Cool this Sunday. Check out our kmhd.org/month of miles page for information about that and all kinds of other things happening around town as we celebrate the centennial of Miles Davis. Nicole D'Amato is up next. I'll be back tomorrow. Hopefully we can hang out then. Here's Kamasi Washington taking us all the way to the 1 o'clock hour with The Rhythm Changes on KMHD.

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I'm Nicole D'Amato, and this is Songs from Cloud Nine, bringing you a mix of classic hits, tasty new cuts, and everything in between for a lovely listening experience. Hello. Happy Monday to you. Welcome into Songs from Cloud Nine. I'm your host, Nicole D'Amato. Shout out to Alex Newman and the new format ahead of the show. Another great episode there. Now you're here with me, and we're going to have a good time today. Going to start the show off with Masayoshi Takanaka. This one's called O Tengo Suerte, right here, right now, on listener-supported KMHD.

OPB and KMHD corporate circle sponsors, like Schwabi, are proud to invest in Jazz Without Boundaries and independent journalism. 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

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I'm your host, Nicole D'Amato. Thanks for hanging out with me. What a beautiful Monday afternoon it is out there. Perfect temp, beautiful sunshine here in Portland, Oregon. Hope you're enjoying it. Hope you're enjoying the music as well. We just got into Larry Golding's from the album Moonbird. That was Crawdaddy. Hypnotic Brass Ensemble out of that with Zenith. Then we heard from Charles Kennard. That was Big City. And started that set off and today's show with Masayoshi Takanaka. That was O Tango Suerte. Hope you enjoyed that set. You know what? 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As always, thank you so much for your support. We're going to get back into the music here. You know, there's so many versions of this song, so many covers, so many jazz covers, so many not necessarily jazz covers, and I can't get enough. I'm here for all of them. Like, that'd be cool if I could do a couple hours of all those different covers of this song. I'd be in. Maybe you'd be in too. I don't know. But we're going to get into some tasty jazz flute here for our listening pleasure with Hubert Laws. This is from the CTI Records release, Morning Star. Here's his version of Where is the Love?

0: Donald Byrd just serenading us on the trumpet there from the album Off to the Races. That tune is called When Your Lover Has Gone. The Bahama Soul Club ahead of that with Casino de Capri. Then we heard Herbie Mann, João Gilberto, and Antonio Carlos Jobim. That tune is called It Must Be Love. Started that set off with Hubert Laws from the album Morning Star. That was his version of Where Is the Love.
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0: Hope you're having a wonderful Monday afternoon out there. Thanks for hanging out with me here on Songs from Cloud 9. Having such a lovely time playing the music for you, listening together. Such a joy. I'm Nicole D'Amato, by the way. I want to encourage you to check out our website, kmhd.org. 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And we are highlighting our month of Miles. We're celebrating Miles Davis's centennial birthday this whole month of May. 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Oh, another big thing there. 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So check that out, kmhd.org. 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They go together. All right, we're just going to slow it down to Tish with Johnny Guarnieri and Major Holly. Whew, this is from the album Walla Walla. Here's their version of Sometimes I'm Happy. And it's right here, right now on KMHD.

Ooh, Lou Rawls on the vocals. Always a win. That was Lou Rawls with Les McCann Trio from Stormy Monday. That was their version of Willow Weep for Me. Johnny Guarnieri and Major Holly started that set off from the album Walla Walla. That was Sometimes I'm Happy. Hope you enjoyed that set. I'm Nicole D'Amato. You've been listening to Songs from Cloud 9 here on KMHD, where we celebrate jazz without boundaries. I've got time for one more song here. Thanks for hanging out with me. Don't touch that dial, though, because we've got Anthony Dean Harris coming up next. It's going to take you on a smooth ride for the next 2 hours, so keep it locked on KMHD. Going to close the show with some Miles Davis. We're celebrating his centennial birthday this whole month of May, and this is a treat. It comes from the album You're Under Arrest. We're going to get into his version of the song Human Nature, made popular by Michael Jackson. But heads up, did you know members of Toto actually wrote this song? So we're going to get into Miles Davis, Human Nature, closing the show out today. Hope you have a wonderful rest of your Monday. Let's hang out tomorrow. Is that cool? Okay. Bye. 1, 2, 3.

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It's a partnership between Mount Hood Community College, Oregon Public Broadcasting, and you. I'm Anthony Dean Harris, and we're going on a smooth ride. Whether you're up to something or up to nothing, I'm glad to be up to it with you, weekdays from 2 to 4, exploring all the twists and turns of this Jazz Without Boundaries sound, and always keeping it smooth. Let's go someplace. With Aretha Franklin's So Long.

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That's Aretha Franklin with So Long on KMHD 89.1 FM, where we celebrate jazz without boundaries. That's a great way to say good afternoon. Good afternoon. Happy Monday. I'm Anthony Dean Harris, and we're just hanging out together for the next couple of hours, just listening to the jazz music. Mondays are full of promise, I always like to say, and I feel there's a promise in the next couple of hours here. So let's hang out together. Thanks so much to Nicole D'Amato for another great episode of the Songs of Cloud 9. Thanks so much to you for making sure that we get to enjoy all these good times together. 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So we're celebrating Miles Davis, but celebrating all the Jazz Without Boundaries here at your radio station, KMHD. So thanks for doing all that. And if you didn't do all that, one, thanks for listening in the first place. And two, you can do all that. 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Click on that little red button in the top right-hand corner of the page that says Donate Now and join this rhythm section as we rhythmically join along with a little bit more balance to get this smooth ride going with the Red Garland Trio from their 1961 album Rojo. We're getting We Kiss in a Shadow for the Red Garland Trio because I need a little bit more balance right now. Okay, KMHD 89.1 FM, where we celebrate jazz without boundaries.

Smith on that organ. Ebulliently playing Sweet Honey Wine. On KMHD, 89.1 FM, where we celebrate jazz without boundaries. We heard from Red Garland before that on the piano off the 1961 album Rojo. We heard We Kiss in a Shadow from the Red Garland Trio at the top of that set of The Smooth Ride. I'm Anthony Dean Harris, and you may have seen my face and the face of all my friends who make all this radio happen over at our Instagram at KMHD Jazz Radio, because you'll know what our faces look like if you follow us over at KMHD Jazz Radio. This is the radio. You're hearing us right now, but you can see everything that we do around here. You can see the guests who roll through, the funny sketches that we come up with, the various events that happen around here that we want to make sure that you're hipped on. When we're not telling you about it on the radio, you can see all about it and so much more over at our Instagram at KMHD Jazz Radio. You should follow us there. We're amusing, just like I hope this next set of The Smooth Ride is amusing as we continue with this groove that we built up to right now with a little bit of Patti Bone playing big piano. That's a 1959 album, Patti Bone Plays Big Piano, as we continue with this groove with Nothing But The Truth from Patti Bone on KMHD 89.1 FM, where we celebrate jazz without boundaries.

0: on the trumpet. From his 2000 album on Blue Note, The Mask. That's The Dawn. A KMHD, 89.1 FM. Where we celebrate jazz without boundaries. We heard from Cleveland Eaton before that from the album of 73. Half and Half is the name of the album. We heard Cleveland Eaton's arrangement of the Aretha Franklin tune, Daydreamin'. We heard from the Barry Harris Trio before that off the 1970 album on Prestige. Magnificent is the name of the album with an exclamation point, so you know the Barry Harris meant that one. We heard Sundance from the Barry Harris Trio. And at the top of the set, we heard Patti Bone on the piano on the 1959 album on Columbia's call. Patti Bone plays big piano. We heard Nothing But the Truth from Patti Bone at the top of that set of The Smooth Ride.
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0: I'm Anthony Dean Harrison. I'm keeping the smooth ride rolling along here with some weather-appropriate music because it's a beautiful sunny day and we need some Santana. For the 1979 album Marathon, we're getting into the tune Aquamarine from Santana on that guitar. On KMHD, 89.1 FM, where we celebrate jazz without boundaries.

Shenandoah, aka Teams. 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That's Shells on KMHD 89.1 FM, where we celebrate jazz without boundaries. We heard from Chief Zion Atunde Ajua, formerly known as Christian Scott, from his 2017 album, three of them they released in 2017, his Centennial Trilogy back then. The third one was called The Emancipation Procrastination. We heard the title track of the Emancipation Procrastination from Chief Ajua. And at the top of the set, we heard from Carlos Santana and his whole band, all of them together, or Santana. From their album Marathon in 1979, we heard Aquamarine from Santana at the top of that set of The Smooth Ride. I'm Anthony Dean Harris, and I got time here for one more tune to close out this 2 o'clock hour of The Smooth Ride, but I'm also still hanging around. I'm here till here through three. So, yeah, stick around. I got more music to play for you. You can see all the tunes that I played over the course of the last hour, and you can see all the tunes that we play all around the clock around here at our playlist at kmhd.org/playlist. And the last tune you're going to see listed in that 2 o'clock hour is from Woody Shaw from his 1978 album Rosewood. We're just going to groove on out at 2 o'clock into 3 o'clock with Every Time I See You from Woody Shaw. 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

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It's a partnership between Mount Hood Community College, Oregon Public Broadcasting, and your beautiful selves included, too. I'm Anthony Dean Harris, and we're keeping this smooth ride rolling with Dizzy Gillespie's Unicorn.

from the 1977 album Free Ride. That's Mr. Dizzy Gillespie, Blow, with the Lalo Schifrin arranged and arranged tune and composition, Unicorn. KBHD 89.1 FM, where we celebrate jazz without boundaries. We heard from Woody Shaw, also blowing on the trumpet before that, off the 1978 album Rosewood. We heard Every Time I See You from Woody Shaw to close out the 2 o'clock hour of the Smooth Ride. I'm Anthony Dean Harris, and you may have a vehicle that may not be Dizzy Gillespie's Free Ride because it may not be going nowhere, but it could be a ride into our arms here at KMHD to make more jazz radio happen. 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So let's ease on into this next set of the Smooth Ride right now with a little bit of Pucho and the Latin Soul Brothers off the 1972 album Heat. This one isn't exactly gonna be high because it's still an easy going ballad to get things back on track here on the Smooth Ride with The Presence of Your Heart from Pucho and his Latin Soul Brothers. KMHD 89.1 FM, where we celebrate jazz without boundaries.

KMHD 89.1 FM, where we celebrate jazz without boundaries. That was Leroy Vinegar on the bass off the 1973 album Glass of Water. We heard Leroy Vinegar's Dang, Somebody Stole My Pants. Side B, track one. That one was a banger. We heard from Harold Mayburn before that off the album Raking and Scraping off 1969. We heard Valerie from Harold Mayburn before that. That one was a burner. And at the top of the set, we heard a light soft burn from Pucho and the Latin Soul Brothers off the 1972 album Heat, which the whole album's a burner, but we were softly just going along with The Presence of Your Heart from Pucho and his Latin Soul Brothers at the top of that set of The Smooth Ride. I'm Anthony Dean Harris, and I'm just moving all around town here, as we all do at KMHD, and we want to make sure you don't miss anything around town, so we put all together in an events calendar. So if you head over to kmhd.org/live-events, this month of May is stacked. 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But we also have recommended events. We have our own sponsored events. 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Click on that little red Donate Now button and get even more access to that. But to see a handy guide of this very, very stacked calendar, head over to the events calendar at kmhd.org/events-calendar or /live-events and see everything there laid out, because we try to make everything organized for you and we want to see all around town. But in the meantime, we want to make sure that you hear this next set of The Smooth Ride right now, so just keep on listening to the radio and keep this steady burn of an afternoon going right now with some Pete LaRocca. Off the 1965 Blue Note album Basra, we're just going to keep on moving along with Tears Come From Heaven from Pete LaRocca. 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

0: from the 1975 album on Polydor. We Could Be Flying. It's Karen Krog on the vocals and Steve Kuhn on the keys. On Kuhn's composition, The Meaning of Love. At KMHD 89.1 FM, where we celebrate jazz without boundaries. We heard from Julien Lage on the guitar off his album from the beginning of this year on Blue Note. Scenes from Above is the name of that Blue Note album. Opal was the name of that Julien Lage tune. And at the top of the set, we heard from Pete LaRocca on the drums off the 1965 Blue Note album Basra. We heard Tears Come from Heaven from Pete LaRocca at the top of that set of The Smooth Ride.
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0: I'm Anthony Dean Harris, and I got time here for one more set and one more tune on this smooth ride that we're on together. And I've also got time for one ticket giveaway. I've got a pair of tickets for Theo Croker playing at the Jack London Review this coming Friday, the 22nd. More information about that show and many others at our events calendar at kmhd.org/live-events/events-calendar. But yes, I've got a pair of tickets for Theo Croker this coming Friday to caller number 4 at 503-445-1899. Oh, yes. Call it up before. Get the pair of tickets to Theo Croker playing the Jack London Review this Friday to 503-445-1899. Call it number 4 to give you some background music while you're dialing that phone. It's Theo Croker from the album of last year, Dream Manifest. This last set's close, starting off with We Still Want to Dance featuring DeLo. On KMHD, 89.1 FM, where we celebrate jazz without boundaries. 503-445-1899 to call number 4.

That's Minako Yoshida with the title track of the 1982 album, Lighten Up. A KMHD 89.1 FM, where we celebrate jazz without boundaries. We heard from trumpeter Theo Croker before that from his album of last year, Dream Manifest. We heard We Still Want to Dance from Theo Croker and Lo. Theo Croker is going to be in town this coming Friday at the Jack London Review. You can see more information about that show and many other shows all around town at our events calendar at kmhd.org/live-events/events-calendar. Either way, go to the website, see all the things we got around there, because I'm Anthony Dean Harris, and I got time here for one more show, one more song to close out this smooth ride that we're on together. The Breeze just around the corner. She's got the next couple of hours covered for another edition of Take It All. So it's best to stick around, see what she's got for you. You can see all the tunes that I played over the course of the last couple of hours. And you can see all the tunes we all play over all of our hours around here at kmhd.org/playlist. And we keep up with even more things over at the website at kmhd.org. 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But we're closing out this smooth ride with a little bit of Eddie Harris from the 1971 album Second Movement alongside Les McCann. We're closing out this smooth ride with Samia from Eddie Harris and Les McCann. A KMHD, 89.1 FM, where we celebrate jazz without boundaries. It's been a good hang. Have a good week. We say we do this again tomorrow.

0: are taking off. I'm Bree, taking you on a two-hour tour around the globe and across the Jazz Without Boundaries universe. We're wrapping up the workday, getting you ready to cruise on into whatever the evening holds. And all you need to do is sit back, relax, and enjoy the ride. 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
1: Oh, and a very happy Monday to you. Thank you, Anthony, for another smooth ride into this 4 o'clock hour. Now it's my turn, spinning all sorts of sounds from all the corners of the Jazz Without Boundaries universe, starting out with some contemporary sounds out of Glasgow, a solo project that goes by the name Court, known for Scottish electronic music with a smooth jazzy style. 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

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Blues for MF, Oliver Nelson right before that. Scottish electronic project at the Top Court gave us Just a Lazy Day. And I hope you're having a fantastic day. I am, now that I'm hanging out with you for the next 2 hours. I'm Bree. This is Taken Off. And if you are looking to take off into the wild and wonderful world of Jazz Without Boundaries off the air, it is Latin Week at the 1905. The joint is jumping with great events. Kicking off this Wednesday, Bobby Torres Ensemble performing two shows at 6:30 and 8:30. 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And here's a little bit of the Latin tinge to get you in the mood. 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

Celebrating the Latin tinge in jazz on Portland's Jazz Radio, KMHD 89.1 FM, in honor of Latin Jazz Week at the 1905, kicking off on Wednesday. Al Caiola wrapping up that set with Mumbo Jumbo. Grant Green from his album The Latin Bit with Hey There. Ray Barreto at the top providing some serious percussion with Son Con Cuervo and Ambri. This is Taken Off. Hanging out with you until 6 o'clock. I wanted to highlight a show as part of the Latin Week at the 1905 happening on Thursday from a KMHD favorite, pianist, composer, bandleader, Carrie Pulitzer. She's going to be performing with her Bossa PDX group at the club. That's Thursday, two shows, 6:30 and 8:30. 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

0: 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Portland's own Carrie Pulitzer with In a Heartbeat. 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
0: Well, thanks for tuning in to Taken Off this afternoon. I'm Bree. 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And thank you so much. 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Speaking of, here's Curtis Fuller with The Spirit.